0: To the light at night. I'm Delilah. The phone lines are open right now, 1-800-222-1067. As we settle in for a beautiful evening of love songs, your stories, Delilah dilemmas, and so much more. Let's head to those phone lines as we start off this show. Hello, welcome to the Delilah Show. Who is this?
1: This is Haley.
0: Hi, Haley. This is Delilah. What can I do for you?
1: First, I want to start out by saying I've dreamt about getting through to your show for 12 years now. I've tried pretty much every night, and this is the first time I've finally been able to do it. So I want to thank you for everything that you've helped me get through. And the next thing was I wanted to dedicate a song to my wonderful and amazing fiance, who we've been together for over 6 years now. And he has helped me get through so much. He's been by my side through everything, and we've never given up on each other, no matter what obstacles we've had to go through, and some of them were pretty big.
0: So you said engaged for 6 years. Are you planning your future, or?
1: We've been together 6 years. We've been engaged for a year and a half.
0: And have you set a date?
1: The date I want is June 10th.
0: Of next year?
1: I wanted to have my degree in college before our wedding, and that's coming up this fall.
0: Congratulations. Congratulations on finishing school. What's your degree in?
1: Middle level education.
0: So you've got a lot of checks on this list here.
1: Yes.
0: I suspect there might be a few more goals on this list, but let me find a song. What's your fiance's name?
1: Evan.
0: Okay, I'll find a good song for you. Thank you for calling.
1: Thank you so much.
0: Thank you for listening all these years. Thank you for dreaming of getting through to me. Was it as good as in your dream?
1: Oh, so much better.
0: Are you getting so emotional because you got a hold of me, or because you're so in love?
1: Both.
0: Really?
1: Yeah.
0: I wish I could just reach through the phone line, Haley, and give you a big hug.
1: Thank you, Delilah.

0: Hi, good evening. You've called the Delilah Show. Who is this?
1: And this is Don from Yonkers.
0: Hi, Don. Welcome to the Delilah Show. Welcome to the light at night. Did you enjoy the beautiful day today?
1: Oh, it was beautiful out and this stuff. And my beautiful girlfriend's sitting right next to me, Bridget. I'd love to dedicate a song to her that, you know, I want you to pick. We're from Yonkers, and we're eventually moving to Lake George.
0: Beyond the fact that she's beautiful, we established that. Tell me why you love Bridget so much.
1: Going up on the 24th of this month to Lake George to celebrate our six-year anniversary.
0: So you've been dating 6 years. Are you going to put a ring on it?
1: Yeah.
0: You hesitated.
1: Yeah. I want to spend the rest of my life with her.
0: So she's good to you. She's kind. She's sweet. She's loving.
1: Oh, definitely.
0: All those things in a bag of chips.
1: Oh, definitely. The beautifulest woman I ever met.
0: Well, I will find a song to help you to celebrate 6 years. Next time you call, Don, I want to hear from my beautiful fiance, okay?
1: Okay, no problem. I promise you.
0: All right. You have a great night.
1: All right. And you too.
0: Bye-bye.
1: Thank you.

thank you for joining us tonight. Each night I open up the phone line so that I can talk to you, so that I can listen to you, so that I can hear your stories. I don't want you to call. I'm going to be real honest here. I don't want you to call and say, I love him. He's my heart. He's my soul. He's my everything. Thanks. Goodbye. I want to know why you love him. Why she makes you smile ear to ear. Why you're willing to go through such tough times, the floodwaters of life, to be by that person's side. Why you cherish them, how they make you feel. I want to hear your story. If you have a story to share, you can do it by writing to me, d@delilah.com, or calling me, 1-800-222-1067. 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I just want to hear from you. 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
3: Bill, welcome. What can I do for you?
4: Oh, I just want to play a song for a lovely lady, the love of my life.
3: Who is this lovely lady and what do you want to tell her?
4: Oh, her name is Erica, and she is the love of my life, the girl of my dreams, my everything.
3: Where'd you meet Erica?
4: Oh, boy, she was a wrestling fan, and I was a wrestler, and but she came to the shows. We were just friends for a long time. Both of our marriages were breaking down, and we just found some solace in each other and found out we were best friends, and, you know, it's been on from there.
3: And are we dating? Are we engaged? Where are we at in the spectrum of wifing her up?
4: Oh, we're dating. We're just together.
3: How long?
4: Oh, boy, about 6 months.
3: So kind of new, getting to know each other.
4: Ever had, yeah.
3: I noticed you said something that caught my attention. You said, we discovered we're best friends. I love that.
4: Yes. Yeah, we were just friends, but then we discovered we're best friends.
3: I will play a song for your best friend, okay?
4: Perfect.
3: All right. God bless you.
4: God bless you. Thank you.

We're here to take your requests and your dedications and to share your stories. We want to know who you love and why you love them. And then we want to find the perfect song to speak to your heart. So come on in, make yourself at home, and tonight, enjoy the stories. 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

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This is The Light at Night. I'm Delilah. Want to give a shout out to Alicia and Rob, to Brenda, to Stefan and his friends, to Terry and Allie and Emma, Jax, Jude. Thank you all for being a part of the show. Thank you all for your phone calls. Especially a shout out to Jamie Minton, who's been calling my show for well over 30 years, about 35 years now. Jamie Minton and his family have been a part of the show. Jamie's mom and grandma brought him to the studio years ago. He's a special needs young man. He participates in the Special Olympics. He works at a grocery store where he's been for 20, 30 years. And he lives in a group home. And he calls me every week to tell me he loves me and that he's praying for me. So does Josephine. Josephine calls me every week. And she and the sisters, the nuns where she lives, pray for me and my family. How sweet is that? How blessed am I? If you have never called into my show, call me. Tell me your story. Tell me your hopes and your dreams. They'll be safe with me. I'm not here to beat you up. I'm not here to judge you. I'm just here to love on you every night. You're listening to Delilah.

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1: Welcome aboard. You've called Delilah on New York's Light at Night. Who is this?
2: Grace.
3: Grace, what can I do for you?
2: I had a boyfriend for the past 3 years. We're both middle age, and I lived with him for 2 years, and now he decided, you know, he's renovating his house, and I don't live with him, and little by little, I feel like I've been, you know, pushed farther and farther. I mean, he'll say I'm his girlfriend, but I don't understand what kind of girlfriend that is. If we don't see each other, we don't spend time together. Well, we used to travel. We did everything. We were, like, joined at the hip.
3: No, you're in a relationship with somebody who doesn't want to be in a relationship.
2: But I fell in love with him. What
3: that's
2: do I
3: not,
2: do?
3: That's not the point. You love him. You want a relationship. He doesn't want the same thing, and he's shown that by his actions loud and clear.
2: But then why does he say he loves me?
3: I'm sure he does love you. But loving somebody and wanting to be connected to them and wanting to be invested in them and wanting to be emotionally available are two different things.
2: It just hurts so much.
3: It hurts very, very much because you love him, and what your heart's desire is to be one with him and to be a couple and to be a team and to have the sort of intimacy you once experienced. Even though you love him with all your heart, you deserve to be involved with somebody who wants to be connected to you. And who goes out of his way to show you every day that you are the most important person in his world. And he's not doing that, is he?
2: No.
3: And you can spend the rest of your life trying to figure him out and trying to figure out the whys, and you'll just drive yourself nuts. So you need to let go of the hopes and the dreams and the what you wish still was and accept the what is. You know, you might encourage him to go to a doctor. He might be suffering depression. There might be a reason that he has changed, his personality has changed, and that might be the root of it. He might have medical issues like diabetes or something that is causing a change in his moods.
2: He takes pain medicine for an injury, so that can have something to do with it. But
3: there's medical reasons or physical reasons that people go through changes.
2: Right.
3: Let me find a song for you.

0: 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I got to do something different. And I think that different thing is starting to understand that, like, your child is not doing this on purpose.
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7: All this week, we're sharing your autumn love stories, your falling in love under the falling leaves stories, and your memories of autumn's past here on the show. Tonight's message came from Joy in Sheepshead Bay. Joy writes, "Dear Delilah, my autumn love story is one that's truly stood the test of time. I met Johanna on a bright September day 10 years ago along the boardwalk at Coney Island. It was a beautiful day. Most of the crowds had left, but locals were still coming down to spend their afternoons and soak up what was left of the fading summer sun. I got a hot dog, sat on a bench, and next to me sat this gorgeous girl. Well, I was nervous. A whole lot of nervous. Then it happened. I had a very full hot dog in my hands, tons of ketchup and mustard. So good, but so dangerous. And here's why. I took a big bite, a big squeeze on the hot dog between my hands and my mouth, and sent all the hot dog's yummy juices, ketchup, mustard, and all into a complete orbit. I mean, this stuff was flying everywhere, it seemed. And yes, it flew with great momentum right on to this gorgeous girl's lap. She was so angry. I apologized profusely as I stood there covered in this mess as well, but she wasn't having it at all. We talked for a few minutes, exchanged phone numbers, and I paid for her dry cleaning. Well, as I was walking away, another cute girl came my way. She was giggling beyond belief. She had watched the entire situation unfold. She looked quite familiar. I was trying to place her face. It turns out she and I had gone to high school together here in Brooklyn. "Johanna," I screamed. We hugged, got covered in mustard and ketchup. She didn't mind, and neither did I. The rest, Delilah, is history. All in one wild day, I was reconnected with someone I actually had a big crush on back in high school, but never told her. Johanna, wow, after all those years, God put us in each other's paths. At a messy time, yes, but that hot dog explosion sure was worth it. If that had never happened, Johanna and her love for weird humor would never have stopped and watched as I clumsily tried to redeem myself in front of that other woman. When I asked Johanna, did she know it was me? She said, "I knew it, and I loved that it was you. It was meant to be." I love you, Johanna. That is my autumn love story, Delilah. Thank you for sharing it tonight. With love from Joey.

0: Hi, good evening. Welcome to the Delilah Show. Who is this?
1: Hello, this is Nick.
0: Hi, Nick. What can I do for you?
1: I would like you to play a song for my girlfriend.
0: What's her name, Nick?
1: Heather.
0: And what do you want to tell the world about Heather?
1: Well, ever since last year, we've been dating. Well, it sort of was fate. My best friend hooked me up with her at the homecoming dance. And I've just been really amazed by her. I mean, she's made me see the world as how it should be.
0: What do you mean by that? How should the world be?
1: Like everything that has to do with love and peace.
0: So lots of peace, lots of love, lots of happiness.
1: Yes.
0: Does she have long flowing hair and wear Birkenstocks?
1: No, she has long hair though.
0: All right, let me find a peace, love, and happiness song for you and your sweetie pie.
1: Thank you.
0: Bye-bye.
1: Bye.

If you are blessed, if you are fortunate to have a good friend, a handful of good friends, people that you can count on, hang in there. Stay connected. Fight for them and let them fight for you. Let them care for you. Don't turn away. Don't turn your back. Don't give up. Don't get too busy or too distracted. If they make mistakes, if they ask forgiveness, forgive them quickly. Forgive them quickly. Reach out to your friends tonight. Friends are part of the glue that holds life together, that holds your heart together, that holds your faith together. That's good stuff. Don't let go of it. Do not let go, okay? I'll be here all night with you, encouraging you to reach out in love. You're listening to Delilah.

0: Hi, Charles. What can I do for you on the Delilah Show tonight?
1: Well, there's a girl in my life for the first time, and it seems like forever. No words can explain how I feel about her. We've been together since April 18th. She's going through some hard times in her life, but she means the world to me. Her name's Melissa.
0: So what happened with you and Melissa?
1: She pretty much told me that she had a crush on me, but for the past year and a half, I've had a crush on her, and she's been in a bad relationship, but it's like I've never met anybody like her in my life. I'm 35 years old now, and I've never met anybody even remotely like her.
0: So, what song is your song?
1: There was a song that reminded me so much of us that it was just, she's everything about me. She's everything to me. And having you on here, and I've heard your songs, and I've heard, and for a period of time, I couldn't even listen because I didn't get it. I was one of those people that got so away from love. And then I met her, and I understood it.
0: Well, now I'm going to pick out the sappiest, most romantical, snuggling, hand-holding, gazing in your eyes, I see our future together song I can possibly find now that you found her, okay?
1: And that is it. She is, I mean, she lights up my life every time I see her.

Jason Tong wrote to me and says, hi, Delilah. My name is Jason. I've worked at a gas station for almost 2 years now, and I am surrounded by women who have become my sisters. We are not blood, but we are family. These people treat me so good, and I try to treat them the same way. We try to make work fun when we can. I love these women so much. Could you please play this on your broadcast and play a perfect song for them? Thanks so much from Jason Tong. Jason, thank you for listening and thank you for appreciating your coworkers. I love it when a work environment is also like family and you have each other's back. Love that. I love being with you at night here on the radio. You're listening to Delilah.

0: to be good.
1: Delilah. Hi, Roger.
2: I've met this woman, and she has just totally knocked me to the moon. Delilah, I said tonight, I said, I'm going to call you. If I get through to you, she's got to be the one.
1: That's a sign from God that this is the one.
2: Her name is Patricia.
1: And what makes Patricia different than all the other women, Roger, that have looked your way over the years?
2: You know what the difference is? She says something to me. She says when she opens the door to a man, that door is wide open. And she is truly everything I've ever wanted to see in a woman. And you know the wild thing about Delilah? I've always been about looking at people from the outside. I mean, not totally, but, you know, it being a factor.
1: Of course it's a factor.
2: I don't care what she looked like.
1: Yeah, but be honest, Roger, she's a hottie.
2: Oh, she is definitely a hottie.
1: Uh-huh. And you can say I don't care what she looked like, but if she were ugly, you know, if she were homely as a mud fence, you never would have talked to her twice.
2: Got to be the one, because if she was all that, I still would be. She has a voice that touches my soul. I tell you the truth. It is so wonderful to hear your voice.
1: So she's sexy and she's sweet and she's loving and she wraps her life around you.
2: I have never been loved before, Delilah. And this is the first time, and I'm 50 years old.
1: You'd crawl across shards of broken glass to be with Patricia.
2: That and fire as well.
1: Mm-hmm.
2: She's worth everything. Like I said, she makes me a better man. I can truly say that.

0: 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Good evening, New York City. You found Delilah. And it's time for our first Delilah Dilemma of the evening. Eyes of faith make stunningly good-looking eyeglasses. I should know, they're the only glasses I wear. The Eyes of Faith team, Jim and Amy and others, have put a plan together to provide you with an eye exam as well as providing one to someone else less fortunate living in Ghana. That's where Eyes of Faith Vision does such great work. One example, a 7-year-old boy was recently given new, much-needed eyeglasses. It's the first time ever this little boy could see the words on the chalkboard and in a book. When you become a member of Eyes of Faith Vision Plan, you not only get reimbursed for your annual eye exam from any licensed eye care professional, but you also provide a life-changing eye exam at the Eyes of Hope Vision Center in Ghana. 99% of the time, it's the first eye exam ever for that individual. The Eyes of Faith Vision Plan offers discounts on eyeglass frames, contact lenses, virtual eye care appointments, and so much more. 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Tonight's Delilah's Dilemma is from someone I'm going to resist calling a crazy cat lady. Dorothy writes, "Hi, Delilah. My story starts out 5 years ago. Not 5 weeks ago. Not 5 months ago. 5 years. Y-E-A-R-S. It's typed right there by Dorothy. 5 years ago when my husband and I moved to a very rural area. Right away, I discovered a colony of feral cats around a local dump. And I started caring for them. I started rescuing the kittens from the colony because I felt it was my calling. Over the last 5 years, I've rescued over 100 kittens and some puppies from that site. I pay for all the food, all the litter, all the vet bills myself. My husband is very frustrated with me for this. It's costing us a fortune. I don't have a nonprofit, so I can't fundraise for help. We can't go on vacations. We can't get away together because I need to take care of all these animals, which are all in our house, as I have nowhere else to keep them. My husband spoke of divorce today. We have been together 39 years, married 32. I love him very much, and I can't lose him, yet I can't stop helping these fur babies and leave them out there to suffer. I need some advice. Please help me," from Dorothy. Oh, Dorothy. Dorothy, Dorothy, Dorothy, there is so much to unpack here. So much to unpack, including a lot of litter boxes. And I will share my Mother Delilah words for you coming up next. 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

0: Tonight's Delilah's Dilemma is from Dorothy, who I am resisting. I am not going to call her a crazy cat lady. Even though this is pretty crazy behavior, Dorothy. For the last 5 years, Dorothy has been rescuing cats from a colony of wild cats, of feral cats, rescued over 100 kittens, thrown a few puppies in there that somebody had dumped off evidently, and is paying for all the food, all the litter, all the vet bills, and has moved them into the house with she and her husband of 39 years, and he can't take it anymore. Dorothy, who could take that? Who could take that? You say, I can't stop helping these fur babies and leave them to suffer. Dorothy, when helping somebody or something, in this case, a creature, is hurting you and your husband, that's not helping. That's codependent. That is unhealthy. We all make sacrifices to help people or to help animals. We make sacrifices when we move a family member in for us, with us for a time, while they heal or while they're dealing with terminal cancer or whatever. We make those sacrifices. But when you are sacrificing your space, your time, your money, your marriage for wild cats, that's not helping. That's mental illness. You need to step back and realize that there is a higher power, and you are not that higher power. Nobody has a house where 100 kittens should be living. That is so unhealthy. That is dangerous to your health, to your husband's health. How he has put up with this for 5 years, I don't know. So your husband is a very tolerant, very patient, very loving man. If you love him like you say you do, then go get the help that you need. Go see a counselor, go see a doctor. Go figure out why you are prioritizing feral cats over yourself, your health, your husband, your marriage. So go talk to a counselor, get some help, set some boundaries. Good luck and God bless you.
1: They say the holy water's watered down, and this town's lost.

0: Well, good evening. You've called the Delilah Show. Who is this?
1: This is Kayla.
0: Kayla, what can I do for you?
1: I'm wondering if you could play me a song for me and my boyfriend.
0: I can. Tell me who your boyfriend is.
1: His name is Steven.
0: What can I play for you and Steven?
1: Just pick me out something. We're two young lovers.
0: How old are you?
1: I'm going on 19.
0: And your honey?
1: He's 22.
0: And is this your forever love? Is this the one you want to spend forever with?
1: Yes, it is.
0: So you're young, but not too young to know that he's got all the qualities you want in your forever partner.
1: That's right.
0: See, a lot of people think that when you're young, you should play the field, you should date around, you shouldn't commit. But do you know, after doing this show, all the years I've been doing this show, I find the happiest couples are ones who fell in love at your age and stayed together through thick and thin.
1: We're just going through, it's really weird because I'm in college right now and he's out in the workforce and it's just been kind of crazy. It's been a whole new situation.
0: Well, guess what? That's life. It's not going to get any less crazy as you get older. But if you two truly believe that you are meant to be together, you can make it work and have a wonderful life.
1: Thanks, Delilah.
0: You have a good night.
1: You too.

If you need to ask forgiveness of somebody, call me and let me help you. 1-800-222-1067. If you need to give forgiveness, do that tonight. Stop holding on to grudges. Stop waiting for somebody to apologize. They probably don't even realize what a jerk they were. Or if they do realize it, they may not have the capacity to ask for forgiveness. Forgive them anyway. Holding on to that bitter and that resentment will only hurt you. Something to think about as we slide through this night together. We will be back, New York City. You're listening to Delilah.

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1: Elizabeth, what can I do to make your night a little more enjoyable?
2: I would love to dedicate a song to my husband.
1: What's his name?
2: His name is Chris.
1: And tell me about Chris. What's some of the things you want to brag on him? Why do you want to hear a song for him?
2: He came into my life when I was done with relationships. I had 2 marriages, 2 divorces, 2 children behind me, and I was finally just content with the way my life was, minus any guys. And I had this these friends of mine, the wife babysat my son before and after school. And for like 6 months, she kept telling me, you have to meet this guy, you have to meet this guy. And I was like, no, I don't. I'm done with guys. I'm okay. And one day I went to her house after school, after I got off work, to pick my son up from school, and I was a mess. And I saw a car in a drive that I didn't recognize. And I walked up to the door, and when she came to the door, I was like, whose car is that? She said, oh, that's Chris's car. Chris's car? And I was like, oh, no, not now. You know, I didn't want to meet him to begin with, but definitely not looking like I did. But I met him. We talked for about 2 minutes. And the next day, he left for a month, to be gone for a month. And in that time, I went out and bought all his Christmas presents, which was highly unusual. And I kept making excuses. You know, I'll give this to my dad, this to my brother, you know. And he came back after 30 days, and we had a date, and we've been together ever since.
1: And so look at your scrubbiest, your worst. Not the least bit interested.
2: No.
1: And that's when you found him.
2: Oh, yes.

If you have just found us tonight for the first time, where have you been? Where have you been? I have been here for years, talking to you, thinking about you, playing your favorite love songs, keeping you company. That's okay, I forgive you. But now that you're here, come back. Come back every night. I will do my best to share love, to share wisdom, to share my heart with you via the airwaves. You're listening to Delilah.

with me on the radio, New York City. You found Delilah on New York's Light at Night. So how was your day today? You want to know how ridiculous my day was? I got dressed this morning and I put on an apron. Not just any apron, not like a cute little apron that Martha Stewart would wear, but an apron that

and I need something that I don't care if I get it dirty. So I put my ugly, goofy, great grandma looking apron on. And then I forgot that I had it on. And I went to the high school to pick my daughter up early, and we had to run some errands. And then I went in the grocery store with her, my teenage daughter. Not once did she say, "Oh, Mom, by the way, you've got a really goofy apron on and you look ridiculous, so you might want to take that off and leave it in the car." No, she let me walk through the grocery store, and I happened to catch a reflection of myself in a mirror that they had there, like, you know, close to the front with glasses, sunglasses on it. And I'm like, wait, what am I wearing? What am I doing? I looked beyond absurd, I'm sure. So, peeled the apron off in the middle of the grocery store, finished my shopping the whole time, saying to my daughter, "Wasn't I embarrassing you? Like, did you not want to tell me I looked ridiculous?" And she said, "Mom, I figured you knew. You're the one that dressed yourself, so I figured you knew you looked ridiculous." I said, "Well, your older sister would have told me the second I stepped out of the car, I'm not going in there with you looking like that. You look ridiculous." So if you saw me at the grocery store today looking like a 90-year-old woman in a long, goofy, apron-like, house dress-like thing with... I didn't have any baby chicks in the pocket. I had put them in the brooder by the time I left. Thank you for not saying anything. Just look away. Nothing to see here. Move along down the aisle. I hope you had a fabulous day. And if you looked ridiculous, I hope you celebrated in it. We'll be back. You're listening to Delilah.

0: of God. Delilah.
1: I got this beautiful letter from a listener, Robert, who has been a listener for many, many years. He says, "Dear Delilah, many, many years ago, I wrote to you about my wife, Dorothy. I'm so lucky that I have her, as she went through two cancer operations, raised our four children, and now 10 grandchildren, and also 5 great-grandchildren. I worked 2 jobs for 33 years, one as a Philadelphia police officer, and she was always there for me and our family. We, like you, have lost our oldest son, and this has taken a heavy toll on both of us. My pretty lady, I would have to write a book to tell you all that Dorothy has done to make my life as great as it has been. We are now going on 85 years old and do almost everything that we've always done, except a little bit slower. I pray every night for all my family and the joy we have, and that I have Dorothy in my life. I listen to your show every night, lying in bed, and the different stories that people have, and I wish to God that all could have what we have. This is my last letter that I am sending, as keeping our internet service that we have is now getting a little too much for us. May God bless you for all that you do for people that listen and call into your show. Be safe and enjoy the life that God has been good enough to allow us to have." Oh, Robert, thank you for writing. Thank you for sharing your precious love with your precious bride, with all of us.

earlier I was talking about going out in public looking ridiculous in an old-fashioned apron that I've had for eons that I wear when I'm painting. Or today I put it on because it's got like four or five pockets in it and my baby chicks are hatching. We put 18 eggs in the incubator and they are hatching one by one. And I have to take them out of the incubator, make sure they're healthy and cleaned up and everything, and then put them in the brooder. So I had this ridiculous apron on. And it reminded me when I was growing up, my mom, God bless her soul, would be up in the morning with curlers in her hair, those old-fashioned wire curlers, those black wire curlers, the brushy looking things. Remember, does anybody remember those? And they had little plastic pink pins that pinned them to your head. And she would have curlers in her hair, and then she would throw a headscarf, like a pretty floral silk headscarf, over the curlers, like you couldn't see them. Like it didn't cover them. It just kind of went over them. And then she would have a blue house dress on, a cigarette in her hand, and head out the door to take us to school. And I'd be like, Mom, you could just drop me off, you know, here a block away. And she would say, Sis, that's crazy. It's raining. Stay in the car. I'll drop you off in front of the school. No, really, Mom, it's okay. And guess who now goes out in public with curlers in her hair? Yeah, that would be me. No cigarette, no black coffee, always a cup of tea. But mirror, mirror on the wall, I've become my mother after all. If you ever look in the mirror and startle yourself because you see your mama looking back at you, I am right there with you, my friend. I'm going to be here all night long keeping you company. You're listening to Delilah.

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2: Hi, Debbie. What can I do for you?
3: I'd like to play a song for my husband.
2: What's your honey's name?
3: Glenn.
2: What do you want to tell him on the radio?
3: That I love him and I miss him.
2: You miss him because what?
3: We're separated right now.
2: So you're separated, but I can tell in your voice you're hoping for reconciliation.
3: Yes.
2: And is Glenn of the same mindset, do you think?
3: I think.
2: You think, but you don't know.
3: Right.
2: So tell me why, in 25 words or less, are you separated? First off, how many years were you married?
3: We've been married 10. We've been together for 12 years.
2: Okay. So why the separation?
3: Because he has some problems that he has to deal with.
2: Some problems in the relationship, some problems with himself, some problems...
3: With himself.
2: Okay. And you chose that until he deals with these, he needed to leave, or he said, I'm not effective, I need to go?
3: No, it was me.
2: So you had to set a boundary?
3: Yeah.
2: And is he doing what needs to be done to fix those things?
3: He's starting to.
2: How long have you been separated?
3: For 3 weeks.
2: And you're climbing the walls?
3: Yes.
2: And probably wishing maybe you'd made a different decision, but knowing in your spirit that sometimes you gotta take care of you.
3: Right.
2: And you're wondering, did I do the right thing?
3: Right.
2: And you're wanting to fix it.
3: Mm-hmm.
2: And you're wanting to fix him.
3: Mm-hmm.
2: And you wish that you could, but you can't.
3: Right.
2: I hope things go well. I hope you call me back in a few months and that you two are back together and stronger than ever.
3: Thank you.
2: Bye-bye.
3: Bye.

0: Hi, Lisa. Welcome to the Delilah Show. What can I do for you tonight?
1: Yeah, I guess I wanted to share a warm thought I had about someone.
0: That's very sweet. Who is this somebody, and what is bringing about this loving thought?
1: Yeah, I am packing and getting ready to venture back out. Several months ago, actually, about 6 months ago today, I was doing the same thing, packing, leaving a town after a rough patch, maybe. And as I was leaving the East Coast, I met someone in a coffee shop, and her eyes sparkled, and she laughed easily, and it was just the most, life-changing first date that was
0: not planned and not anticipated, and magic happened.
1: And magic happened. And many miles and plane trips later, headed back out, and, you know, in the period of this time, you know, she's really just brought out a softness in me, a humor in me, a bravery in me that I hadn't had. Additional patience, and really just has made me the best version of who I am, like without ever asking for any of that or any change for me. And it's been just a phenomenal 6 months living in two different cities, almost in two different cities is bananas, but there's no one I'd rather do that with. And I was just thinking about that as I was packing. But 6 months ago, I was packing then too, and it was just a beautiful, warm thought.
0: She accepted you unconditionally for who you are, and in that acceptance, you had permission to grow and become even better?
1: Yes, absolutely. It's a little unconventional, and I know that it's not the most popular decision, but it's the whole full life.
0: I think everything about you is a little unconventional, and I love that.
1: Well, thank you.
0: I think if I knew you off the air, I think you would be like one of those favorite people to hang out with, because I think you're probably a breath of fresh air.
1: I don't know, but I think I like to have a lot of fun, so.
0: Well, go have a lot of fun on your trip and stay tuned, okay?
1: Thank you very much.

What if I told you that you are worth more than precious gems, than diamonds and rubies and pure gold? What if I told you your life, your experiences, your hopes and dreams, your talents are worth more than a truckload of pure gold? It's true. Your life is worth more than diamonds, rubies, emeralds, gold. And what if you knew that and lived it in the core of your being?

0: press play. Come home
1: to Delilah. Hi, Gabby. What can I do to make your night special?
2: I kind of met someone new who I've known for a while, but I don't even know if he really feels the same way as I do.
1: So it's kind of a new crush, but you don't know if it's a crush going anywhere.
2: I have no clue what it is.
1: How old are you, Gabby?
2: Oh, I'm 38.
1: You're 38 and you're crushing.
2: I know. I do think a little bit late in life.
1: No. It's never too late to have a crush. It's never too late to get Twitter pated. It's never too late to be bit by the love bug. It's never too late to have a crush.
2: I hope so.
1: Good luck.

Somebody once said to achieve great things, two things are needed. A plan and not quite enough time. Ooh, does that apply to me? Are you a wait till the last minute and then rush to get it done person like me? I am definitely the kind of person that if you give me a week to get something done, I will usually start the night before. I have a plan and not enough time. You've got plenty of time to reach out tonight if you would like to make a request or a dedication. I'll be here for you. You're listening to Delilah.

Tonight's Delilah's Dilemma is from a listener whose sister has been with her husband for decades. Since he was 19, he just passed away at 56. So almost 40 years. And her older sister doesn't know how to respond or how to be there for her. Danielle, here's what I know. We need to honor grief. I don't know anyone that needs space when they're grieving necessarily. When I was going through the deepest throes of my grief, losing two boys, I couldn't be alone. I could not be alone. I also couldn't talk or carry on intelligent conversation, but I needed somebody who loved me to hold space for me, to just be in the next room or be in the bed next to me. My sister came and just held me for days. I didn't need to be alone. I was alone, wrestling with God in my grief, but I needed somebody there to hold space for me. Different people grieve differently, but grief is overwhelming. You feel like you've been hit by a tsunami and you can't breathe, and it takes months before your brain starts to settle down and you can start to breathe again. I couldn't drive. I gave up driving for 6 months because I would get lost and not have a clue where I was, because the grief had my brain so fried. I'm sure your sister needs to know that you are holding space for her, that you're there, that you're loving her, that you are holding out hope for her, that you are breathing when she cannot. Just be there and love her. Love her, love her, love her. That is my best advice.

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This is The Light at Night. I'm Delilah. Good evening. Come in, and make yourself at home. It is time for you to put the stress, the worries, the nonsense, the negativity of the day aside. Put it aside. Don't bring it into the house. Don't bring it into your family. Don't bring it into your home. Leave it at the door. All that negativity, all that heartache, all those frustrations, all the political conversations you think you want to have with your family, don't do it. Resist the temptation. Trust me, they're tired of hearing it. What they want is to hear your heart. They want to hear who you love, why you love them. They want to hear words of tenderness, words of affirmation, words of compassion, words that show that you are fully present. Tonight, bring in joy, bring in laughter, bring in love, bring in compassion, bring in care. Let them know, let the people in your life know that you care for them, that you care about them, that you care what they're going through, what they're feeling, that you care about their school or their work or their passions or their dreams. I am here to celebrate all those things to help you share from the heart. 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
8: 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Who is this?
9: This is Rhonda.
10: Rhonda, what can I do for you tonight?
9: Oh, I want to tell you that I have met the most wonderful man I could. He's the most wonderful man in the world.
10: Listen to you. You're grinning from ear to ear.
9: Yes, I am.
10: You're not even sleeping these days, are you, Rhonda? You're so happy.
9: Not a whole lot, no.
10: And you got that kind of tickling thing going on in your stomach whenever you hear from him or think about him or see him.
9: Well, that's 24/7. That I do that all the time. He is...
10: What's his name?
9: Lamine.
10: Okay.
9: He's not from here. He's from Senegal, Africa.
10: I know where Senegal is.
9: Yeah, okay. And he is just awesome. If I cloned a person, I couldn't have done a better job. I mean, he is awesome, and I just want him to know how much I do love him. We haven't been together very long, but you know, it's like we have this connection and we both know it. He feels the same way.
10: He's all that and a bag of chips.
9: That's right. So, and I've told him that I wrote to you in an email, and he says, I still don't hear my name. I still don't hear my name. So I really hope he's listening.
10: Well, let me see if I can't find the perfect song. Isn't that funny when you find that connection, that magical thing that you can't describe? There's no words for it, but an understanding almost on a cellular level.
9: I heard a statement on TV last night. They haven't invented those words yet.
10: Yeah, they haven't.
9: No.
10: but it's something that you just understand, like telepathy or something, when you just know that you know that you know somebody.
9: Exactly. Exactly. Thank you so much, Delilah.
10: Rhonda, you have a great night. Good luck.
9: Okay, thank you.

0: Can I take a minute and thank you for this time together? I love spending time with you. I do. I love talking to you. I love listening to you. I love doing my best to encourage you, to remind you that everything is going to be all right. So hang on and just keep the faith. We'll be back. You're listening to Delilah.
1: I thought that I'd been hurt before.

0: Hi, Sandra. Welcome to the Delilah Show. How are you tonight?
1: Fine. Thanks for taking my call, Delilah.
0: Fine. Fine, she says. I'm fine.
1: Fine.
0: So why are you not in a great mood tonight?
1: Oh, just trying to get out of a bad situation. And why do we do that? Why do we stay in a relationship that just isn't what we want? And I'm fine with, really okay with being by myself. And then I get hooked back into it because I get lonely for a night.
0: You get hooked into one of those relationships that's like the good old roller coaster ride. It's got really, really high highs and then really, really low lows.
1: 11 years and I stayed away for 7 and now I'm back and it's just so ridiculous. It's ridiculous because he hasn't changed a bit and he's not going to.
0: How old?
1: Me? Well, I'll be 50 this year. Don't you think I should know better? So I'd like to do a dedication to me.
0: Okay. You want me to find a good song for you?
1: That would be awesome.
0: I will find a great one.
1: Thanks.
0: And you know what? You deserve happiness.
1: I deserve so much.
0: You deserve happiness and somebody who will adore you and be good to you. So don't settle for less.

0: and listen now.
1: Delilah.
2: Hi, Jason. Thank you for calling. This is Delilah.
3: Hello.
2: Hello. What can I do for you?
3: I got a small situation. I have my best friend. She's recently going through a tough time. She's been divorced for almost a year now. And we'd been friends in high school, and then, you know, we went our separate ways. But then about 2 years ago, we got just started randomly emailing each other. I don't remember how it started, but we started emailing every couple months. Well, then last year in April, she called me just out of the blue. And we talked, and then, you know, waited about a month, and then we called again, and it turned into we were talking almost every other night, starting at 11 until about 4 in the morning. So
2: you talked and talked and talked and talked and talked and talked.
3: Yeah, and then somehow a relationship sprang out of that.
2: Mm-hmm. Funny how those long all-night conversations, hanging on to each other's words, blurry eyes, falling asleep with the phone in your hand, and then waking back up and saying, no, I'm here.
3: Yeah.
2: I'm awake, kind of.
3: That's how it was.
2: Mm-hmm. And so, where are you two in your hearts now?
3: She's healing, and I want more. But at the same time, I don't want to push her to a point where she says, you know, and just leave me alone.
2: Yeah, don't push at all.
3: In fact,
2: if you will just kind of quietly turn around and take a few steps away, not that you're walking away, but just one or two steps.
3: That's the hard part.
2: I know, because you would crawl across shards of broken glass to be with her.
3: Yeah, I would. She's an awesome girl. She really is.

Evening, New York City. Earlier, I mentioned, what can you do? I asked the question, what can you do? What small steps can you take towards being more loving? Well, first we have to ask, what is love? Love is patient. Love is kind. Love always hopes, it always believes, it doesn't give up. You can take small steps towards being more loving by being kind. Kindness goes a long way, my friend. Kindness changes the world. If somebody voted different than you, believes different than you, worships different than you, dresses different than you, be kind. Don't have to be like you to be lovable, to be worthy of love. Be kind. That's a big step you can take towards being a person of love. Just be kind. We'll be back. You're listening to Delilah.

0: Debbie, what can I do for you?
1: I'd like to play a song for my husband.
0: What's your honey's name?
1: Glenn.
0: What do you want to tell him on the radio?
1: That I love him and I miss him.
0: You miss him because what?
1: We're separated right now.
0: So you're separated, but I can tell in your voice you're hoping for reconciliation.
1: Yes.
0: And is Glenn of the same mindset, do you think?
1: I think.
0: You think, but you don't know.
1: Right.
0: So tell me why in 25 words or less are you separated? First off, how many years were you married?
1: We've been married 10. We've been together for 12 years.
0: Okay. So why the separation?
1: Because he has some problems that he has to deal with.
0: Some problems in the relationship, some problems with himself, some problems...
1: With himself.
0: Okay. And you chose that until he deals with these, he needed to leave? Or he said, I'm not effective, I need to go?
1: No, it was me.
0: So you had to set a boundary?
1: Yeah.
0: And is he doing what needs to be done to fix those things?
1: He's starting to.
0: How long have you been separated?
1: For 3 weeks.
0: And you're climbing the walls?
1: Yes.
0: And probably wishing maybe you'd made a different decision, but knowing in your spirit that sometimes you gotta take care of you.
1: Right.
0: And you're wondering, did I do the right thing?
1: Right.
0: And you're wanting to fix it.
1: Mm-hmm.
0: And you're wanting to fix him.
1: Mm-hmm.
0: And you wish that you could, but you can't.
1: Right.
0: I hope things go well. I hope you call me back in a few months and that you two are back together and stronger than ever.
1: Thank you.
0: Bye-bye.
1: Bye.

0: thank you for calling the Delilah Show. Who is this?
1: Maribel.
0: Welcome. This is Delilah. What can I do for you?
1: Well, there's a friend I have, and we're like really good friends, but a lot of people keep teasing us about liking each other, but I really don't let it get in the way. And I'm just really thankful to have him as a friend. He's always there to make me smile. He's always making me laugh. And when he makes me angry on accident, he's always saying sorry. He's just a wonderful guy. It's amazing.
0: You know why people are teasing you, saying that you have a crush on him?
1: Why?
0: Because you have a crush on him. I can tell by the smile in your voice when you describe his friendship that this guy is, like, amazing.
1: Yeah.
0: There's a reason. Your friends are teasing you, saying you have a crush on him. Because you do.
1: Yes.
0: Okay, a little bit, she says. A tiny little bit.
1: Sometimes it's just, like, you know, embarrassing to admit it, but...
0: Okay, how about we just keep it between us, you and I? Okay, maybe a few other people might figure it out, but mostly us.
1: Mm-hmm.
0: Okay?
1: Okay.
0: Okay, I'll play a song for you. Thank you for calling.
1: You're welcome.

0: So thank you for joining us tonight. We have had so many wonderful calls already. You know, this show is the Delilah show, but it really is the Delilah listener show. Because without you and your phone calls and your stories, I wouldn't have a job. 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I'm here to talk to you, to listen to you, to pry into your business and find out who you love, why you love them, what your hopes and dreams are, the obstacles that you've overcome, to find out what inspires you to help make this world a better place. It's because of you that this show has been around for a while and hopefully will be around for a long, long time. 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

Boston Red Sox went back to a hotel in the city and are planning on heading back to Boston in the morning? Or was it just such a walk of shame from the losing clubhouse to the team bus that they asked the bus driver to just get on 95 and get out of town as fast as they could? Yankees sweep the series, advanced to round number 2 last night in the Bronx.

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0: Jenny from the block, Jenny from the Bronx. The Bronx is most definitely celebrating. So is the entire city. It's 106.7 Light FM, New York's variety station. I'm Victor Sosa. When you think of Yankees Red Sox, you think of that incredible 100-plus year rivalry. You also think that the shoe is going to drop at any moment. Meaning, a couple of nights ago, the Yankees just shellacked the Sox 9-0, and you thought, no way the Sox are going to roll over like that again in Game 2. They're going to be ready. This thing could go down to the very last moment of the last game. Yeah, not so much. It was just another tail kicking in the Bronx last night. Yanks broke open a tie game in the 6th and 7th innings, putting up run after run after run, and by the time it was over, they had a 9-2 win, a 2-0 series sweep, and it's on to the ALDS and the Tampa Bay.
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You want the best variety in the city to help keep you going on the third shift? We got exactly what you need here. It's 106.7 Light FM, Charlie Puth right now, followed by Michael Jackson and Taylor Swift. I told you we had it going on.

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It's Light FM. I'm Victor Sosa. 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

0: No shortage of haunted houses and spooky stuff around here, especially during this time of year. 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But what if you wanted to travel? Get your passport stamped to one of the top Halloween travel destinations in the world, Transylvania. Did you realize that there was actually a Transylvania? It's not just in the books and movies. It's in Romania. Obviously, plenty of lore about Dracula, medieval castles, and gothic mountain scenery. The most naturally spooky destination on the list, because you know they lean into it. But there are some other places you can go where you don't need a passport stamp. New Orleans, for example, with its haunted cemeteries and ghost walks. Salem, Massachusetts, the very real witch trial history from back in the day. And here in New York, you can go up to Sleepy Hollow. The Headless Horseman legend drives a whole lot of that.
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0: Happy first day of October. Spooky season is upon us, and Mariah Carey and the holiday season is lurking. It's 106.7 Light FM, New York's variety station. We were a little nervous over the month of September. You might remember back at the start of last month, I told you it would not be a good time to check your 401k because typically September is one of the worst times of the year. In fact, the worst for your stock portfolio. But Wall Street isn't less nervous in October because there's something called the October effect. It's a financial phenomenon, describes the belief that stock markets are more likely to fall during the month of October. And it's been reinforced by a couple of key historical crashes. You think about the Great Depression, 1929, the Wall Street crisis, and Black Monday in 1987. Both of them occurred in...
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0: If you're a big fan of the series Friends, you know that every episode title started with the one about. Best variety in the cities on Light FM. What's going on? I'm Victor Sosa. Got to be honest with you. I understand why Netflix went this route. Not sure I agree with it. They just put out a trailer for a documentary on Matthew Perry, and it's called The One About Matthew Perry. Talking about his life, how success came with a heavy cost. It does feature interviews with his family and friends, including some previously unreleased photos and videos from the Perry Family Archive, so it should be interesting. It premieres near the end of this month, October 20th.
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1: Light FM traffic and weather. Traffic is pretty quiet this morning. Everything is moving well in the city. Keep in mind that alternate side is in effect today. Things getting even better with this Light FM weather forecast. We have partly cloudy skies today, but the story is the temperature. We're going to approach 80. Right now we're looking at 77 as our expected high. Currently 67 in Central Park.
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0: Long way to go, but if you want to see the Yankees season end like the Knicks did, they're off to a great start. It's 106.7 Light FM, New York's variety station. Folks in a good mood around the hallways right here since the Yankees swept the Red Sox last night and are moving on to the ALDS. Cubby and Christine certainly in a good mood. 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You want to go see In the Heights at the New York City Center? 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
17: Well, hello, October. Thursday, October 1st, 6 o'clock. Cubby and Christine, can you believe it? It's October.
18: I can't.
17: A new month. Man,
18: I
17: we say it all the time. It's flying.
18: It is.
17: But you're going to catch us up on everything we need to know on this Thursday morning. Christine, good morning to you.
18: And good morning, Cubby. And let's start with the good news. The Yankees did it. They defeated the Red Sox, and they take the wild card round, advancing to the American League Divisional Series.
17: A couple of days off, and then they take on Tampa Bay on Saturday.
18: Okay, we'll be watching that one closely for sure. Also in the news this morning, Pentagon Chief Pete Hegseth confirming deep cuts to senior office ranks, announcing plans for a 20% reduction to the number of positions reserved for admirals and generals at the Pentagon yesterday. If you're looking to pre-order Apple's first foldable iPhone, beware of scams. Apparently, this is happening big time. Malwarebytes reports that a fake pre-order page for the iPhone Duo has been discovered, and the site really looks like an Apple page and shows a tab that offers a $500 voucher. And unfortunately, people have been clicking on that one. So just be careful if you're going for it.
17: Sadly, the scams are getting so good.
18: Right?
17: It's like so hard to tell now.
18: It's getting really hard. Did you hear about the parking scam, too, for New York City?
17: Right.
18: So somebody went around and they put like one of those QR codes over the official code for when you scan your card. And it was just making money off of that.
17: From some random guy or girl.
18: Yes, yes. He's under arrest. Police don't know how much money he's gotten away with just yet. But they were labeled WebPay, scan to pay. And that code was a link to a fake payment site that featured a copy of the real Park NYC logo. So again, getting harder and harder to tell the difference.
17: It really is.
18: October, of course, Breast Cancer Awareness Month. The World Health Organization says in 2024, over 2 million women worldwide were diagnosed with breast cancer. There's going to be an event at Grand Central Station today to help raise awareness. And back to sports. Yankees swept the Red Sox. They won 9-2 last night, wild card, moving on to face the Rays on Saturday. Thursday night football, Steelers will play the Browns at 8:15. And you might like this trend. It's called Cozy Cardio. It's a low-intensity movement done at home in a comforting setting. Think of your comfy clothes, a favorite show, about 15 to 20 minutes of moving around your living room. Six easy entry points include dancing to a few songs or walking during a TV episode, seated movement, stationary biking, simple at-home circuits, and stair sessions.
17: Now, that's my kind of workout.
18: All advised by the American Heart Association. Yes.
17: Sign me up.
18: Yep.
17: I'll do that right now. Mm-hmm. Thank you, Christine. Hey, cloudy this morning. We'll have some sunshine by afternoon, high 76. Here we go.

0: I was waiting for last night. It all worked out well. 106.7 Light FM, Cubby, Christine, and Kristen. I had another night of taking care of the kids.
1: I know. So you were on your own.
0: It's getting better, Christine, mm-hmm. every single week.
1: You seem less stressed.
0: Yes. Remember?
1: Like this is going well.
0: Like
1: yes.
0: 2 years ago, the first time I had to do it, I was so nervous.
1: You were so nervous.
0: And the kids would treat me like a substitute teacher.
1: Yeah.
0: And just walk all over me when mom's gone.
1: Make it mincemeat out of
0: yes.
1: you.
0: Yes. Kristen, you can relate, right? You've seen it happen, right? Okay. So, yeah, when mommy leaves, because mommy's, you know, mommy's the bad cop. I'll say that. She's not mean, but she's definitely...
1: The disciplinarian.
0: The disciplinarian, thank you.
1: Okay.
0: Where I'm like, yeah, do whatever you want. So, yeah, sounds like Ryan, right? Producer Kristen? I mean, look, I'm not a pushover, but I will let them get away with more. So, yeah, okay.
1: You're a softy.
0: But now I've put down enough authoritative action over the last few months that I'm they now know that, hey, when mommy's gone, it's not just chaos.
1: Mm-hmm.
0: There is still a structure in place and we have to behave. And they've been doing very well. And mommy had a mommy night out with her friends. I think they went to like a comedy club, and then after that, she got them at 10:30. Whatever.
1: Oh, that was nice.
0: But I had them from 5 p.m. until I went to bed, and it went well. Naomi did get out of bed once to ask for water. And I told you this, didn't I?
1: Yeah.
0: Off the air?
1: Yes, I love this.
0: Okay, so we try not to give her water at the end of the night because you know you don't want them to pee.
1: Yeah.
0: And so we're trying to get her out of the habit of drinking water late at night.
1: Mm-hmm.
0: So I said no water, and I felt guilty for saying that, but she had her chance, and she was in bed already. So I put her to bed. I'm on the phone, sitting on my bed, Yankee games on. She comes out. I said, what are you doing? She didn't say anything to me.
1: Mm-hmm.
0: She walks past me,
1: mm-hmm.
0: goes to the bathroom, fills up a cup of water, does it like a shot, like me drinking Jägermeister, shoots it down, and then it gives me like, and then went back to her room. I said, I'm going to tell mommy. And she goes, no.
1: Oh, no.
0: No. So she went to bed thinking, I'm going to tell mommy, like, she got water, she's
1: in
0: trouble, but she's not. She's
1: but
0: fine.
1: She showed you.
0: Yes. Oh, my God. I couldn't believe it.
1: Wow.
0: Like, sassy.
1: Yeah, she was
0: like,
1: sassy.
0: I'm going to get my water.
1: That's so cute.
0: Oh, my gosh. How are you feeling, though, Christine?
1: We're good. We're just...
0: Do you need me to watch you one night?
1: Yeah, you can come over.
0: When Eric's out of
1: Definitely.
0: Town?
1: You can come babysit. I'm alone a lot. You know, I told you I'm out there talking to squirrels. It's kind of a sad situation.
0: Oh, yeah. You have a new squirrel friend?
1: We have a new squirrel.
0: A guy that comes around a lot that you got to know? And
1: You know how like I get to identify them?
0: Yeah.
1: After a while, certain features. I haven't figured out like who this squirrel is yet, but definitely hanging around our house and building a nest, which is really adorable. But every time I step out, the squirrel goes, ack, ack, ack, ack, like it makes this, like, keep away from me.
0: Yeah, and I'm working here.
1: I'm not going to mess with you, squirrel. It's okay.
0: Right. Yeah.
1: I'm animal friendly. It's okay. Do your thing.
0: What identifying marks on this one?
1: I don't know yet. I can't tell if it's a boy or a girl yet.
0: There was one that you knew was a boy.
1: We knew it was a boy.
0: By his big old tennis balls.
1: He, he set some records there. It was crazy. Because I would tell you about it, and you're like, yeah, okay. And then one time I sent you a picture of him, and you were like,
0: I thought it was AI. I was like, are you kidding me? Look at that junk.
1: I remember when you said to me, only you would have a squirrel like that. And our friend Alyssa, who would do my hair and makeup for events.
0: Yeah.
1: We were getting ready for like Radio City or something one time, and that squirrel showed up and she was doing my makeup. And then she looked out the window and she went, oh my God, is that squirrel's?
0: You named him Big B.
1: Yep. And I said, yeah. And she was like, what is going on?
0: I love
1: So we do miss him because that was Archie, my cat's friend.
0: You should do a squirrel podcast, and you should do and keep doing your iHeartRadio Broadway. I thought of you. Today is October 1st.
1: Mm-hmm.
0: Julie Andrews is 91 years old today. And I searched our computer here at work. I just searched the name Julie Andrews, and I found this. Did you know this? I didn't know we had this.
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1: I didn't know she did that either.
0: That's pretty cool. Happy
1: That's
0: birthday,
1: incredible.
0: 91.
1: Oh, yeah. God bless. Love her so much.
0: You have a podcast going up soon, right?
1: Yes, it should be published as of today, and it's with Sam Tutty and Adriani Pitts, who are Christiani Pitts, I'm sorry. who are the Tony-nominated stars of Two Strangers Carry a Cake Across New York, which is such a wonderful show. Very
0: sadly,
1: touching, very funny.
0: Closing soon.
1: Closing November 29th. It's at the Longacre Theater. You definitely want to see it before it closes. You will love this show.
0: Yeah, if you're a fan of podcasts, if you have to break away from Light FM, just go to iHeartRadio Broadway, and you'll check out Broadway. And
1: 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Our show. Yeah, thank you.
0: Because in addition to all your interviews,
1: mm-hmm.
0: there's tons of music. Like,
1: oh, yeah.
0: Like the musicals and stuff.
1: Oh, yeah.
0: All right.
1: It's
0: check
1: all
0: it
1: Broadway
0: out
1: all the time.
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0: Okay, I need to tell you two things.
1: Cubby and Christine's.
2: Two pretty cool things.
3: Well, Christine, you know our current Pope is from Chicago. That was big news.
4: Yes.
3: When he started his, is it Popeness? When he started his started his reign.
4: Yes.
3: Well, hours before the White Sox kicked off game one of the wild card series yesterday against the Astros. They won yesterday, but game one was a couple of days ago. The team revealed that they had received a personal letter from Pope Leo. He thanked the team for paying tribute to him at a game back in August and gave his blessing for the wild card series.
4: Oh.
3: Well, his prayers worked because the White Sox swept the Astros and won their first playoff series since 05 last night.
4: Whoa.
3: Can you believe it? So if you're wondering, if the Yankees beat Tampa Bay in their next series and White Sox beat Cleveland in their next series, then the Yanks will play the White Sox and the Pope in the American League Championship Series.
4: Can't we get a letter, too?
3: Yeah, we need a letter.
4: I know he's from Chicago, and that's his team.
3: Right.
4: You know.
3: Maybe we can get a notarized from somebody. Yes. I don't know. We need help. That's pretty cool. All right, what's your cool thing, Christine?
4: Well, for Pee Wee Herman fans, Paul Rubens' big auction is underway. This is with Julian's Auction. They are auctioning off 400 items. At least. I mean, I'm looking at the site and it's incredible, including Pee-wee's original suit, like one of the gray suits that he wore in the movies.
3: That's going to go for a lot.
4: They're saying it could fetch between $8,000 and $10,000. One of the red bikes, a replica actually of a red bike, $7,000.
3: Wow.
4: I think it's going to go for more than that, right?
3: No, it's got to go so much higher than that.
4: Exactly. A lot of stuff from the set, like the things that you love that kind of just makes you happy from the set, are up for auction. And Paul Rubens was a collector. He loved, you know, he had stacks of books, of plays, and old Hollywood memorabilia. So the things that were in his home also up for auction. So again, this is Julian's Auction, October 28th. It's Paul Rubens, Pee-wee Herman's big auction.
3: All right, we're coming right back. More variety from the 80s through...
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0: espresso in the morning. International Coffee Day, too.
1: Yeah.
0: Well, hello.
1: Hi, Cubby.
0: Hey, Cubby Christine.
1: Yeah, it's Light FM.
0: We're hanging out.
1: Talking with producer Kristen over here about collectibles. We're sharing stories about like how much we've spent on unusual collectible items.
0: Ever since you did the Pee Wee Herman story?
1: Yes.
0: About 10 minutes ago?
1: Kind of got us thinking.
0: It got me thinking about like things, because you can buy a piece of Pee Wee Herman's estate, basically.
1: Yeah.
0: They're auctioning off clothes and things in his house. And
1: right. From
0: the bike.
1: Exactly. From the movies, from his home. It's Julian's Auctions. And there's you know, if you go searching, there's this really cool poll on Reddit. We go to Reddit a lot.
0: Yeah.
1: Where people are saying, like, what's the one thing you have that you think nobody else has? People have some cool stuff. A letter from Winston Churchill calling my great-grandfather a moron.
0: Wow.
1: I mean, that is something that's definitely special. A ticket for the Titanic that my great-great-grandfather was supposed to be on board but missed the voyage because he was sick and had to stay back in Europe.
0: You know, those kind of stories always give me goosebumps, you know? You hear about that with, unfortunately, some plane accidents, people that miss a plane and something
1: happened. Saved their life.
0: Yeah, like those kind of things. That, I mean, the Titanic going that far back
1: is
0: pretty amazing that somebody has something like that.
1: There's a person who says, I have an original page of the London Gazette, November 1666, that mentions the Black Plague and the Great Fire.
0: Oh, I mean, how come you're not selling that? Well, if someone has that, that's amazing.
1: I know, it's crazy. A series of correspondences between my grandmother and author Harper Lee. They were good friends. Okay. I mean, there's great, great stuff on here. And for you, Cubby?
0: I'm just trying to think as you're talking.
1: Yeah.
0: I mean, I'm sure you probably have a lot the same things I have, where it's musical or entertainment based.
1: Because we got to meet people.
0: But I had Mick Jagger sign our harmonica. I have a signed Mick Jagger harmonica somewhere.
1: Dude.
0: I know it's in the house.
1: And you don't know where it is?
0: I know it's in the house. I just don't know exactly where it is.
1: But you know you have it.
0: But and I'm sure I have. My dad handed me down a bunch of baseballs he had signed. So I have like Barry Bonds baseball signature. But again, a lot of people could have that, though. That's the thing. Some of the things you're mentioning, like a ticket on the Titanic,
1: yes.
0: I mean, how many people have that?
1: Right.
0: But I have a lot of things that are signed that I feel like other people might have. So it's cool, but not that cool.
1: No, I still think it's cool. Someone.
0: What about you?
1: I was just going to read off this one, though.
0: Yeah.
1: Someone in my wife's family has the second ever produced gramophone. Her ancestor worked for Alexander Graham Bell. Serial number one's in a museum. Serial number two is in the wife's family.
0: That's like, amazing right there.
1: I don't have stuff like that, but we did mention Julian's Auctions with the Paul Rubens, Pee Wee Herman's big auction. So years ago, they do it from time to time. They do Marilyn Monroe auctions, but I did win something.
0: From Marilyn Monroe?
1: Yes.
0: Wow.
1: And it was really special to me because, you know, I love acting so much in theater. And she was in her acting class and she had a notebook and she was scribbling notes to her acting coach, Lee Strasberg,
0: that
1: at the time,
0: really neat.
1: At the Actors Studio. And a lot of it was she was making faces, like, you know, like not smiley faces, but I think explaining how she was feeling emotionally. And the faces were getting like sadder as she was making the little scribble faces.
0: Now, when you got the notebook, did it come like sealed?
1: It's just actually the page from the notebook.
0: Page from the notebook.
1: Right.
0: Her writing,
1: authenticated.
0: Can I ask or no? You don't have.
1: Yeah.
0: You don't have to. All right.
1: I couldn't do it now. I did it back then before I put all my money into a house.
0: Right. Now, do you know where it is? I know the harmonica from Mick Jagger is somewhere in our house.
1: Yes.
0: I just don't know where. It's in a box somewhere.
1: No, same as you, because we moved a couple of times, and that's one thing I'm like, do not like lose track of this. So I know where it is. But the point has come where like I should frame this,
0: along
1: with like a picture of Marilyn and get it up in the house.
0: Now, producer Kristen, I see. Technically, she can't talk on the radio, but maybe you could yell it. Your mic's not on. What do you have that no one else has?
2: I have a Backstreet Boys sweat towel.
0: A Backstreet Boys sweat towel
1: that
0: apparently she fought another girl for.
1: Okay. And won.
0: Put her in a headlock and drove her into the cement.
1: Wait. No, she did not say that.
0: No, she didn't say that part. But was it like thrown?
2: Yeah.
0: And so, like the way Tom Jones would, or people would throw underwear at Tom Jones. No, I mean.
1: No, the.
0: But Kevin threw
1: the towel
0: into the
1: that
0: crowd.
1: He used.
0: Yes. Everyone reached for it.
1: Yes, of course.
0: Two people are holding on of it.
1: And Kristen won the little
0: fight.
1: Wrestle battle there.
2: Lots of hair pulling.
1: Oh, my goodness.
0: It's the way you guys like it.
1: Okay, but she's got. Hey, really? but she's got it. Okay.
0: Give us a text. Do you have something that you think no one else has? It could be a plane ticket. It could be a, I don't know, a Titanic ticket.
1: It could be amazing.
0: It could be towels. It could be French toast from Justin Timberlake.
1: Yeah.
0: Remember we did that?
1: Z100, yeah.
0: Hit us up at 44363. We'd love to.
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1: Delays headed south on the Garden State Parkway exit 154 through 151. We have an accident taking out one lane. Inbound GW Bridge up to half-hour delay. Stalled vehicle on the upper deck. In at the Lincoln Tunnel, half-hour delays. In at the Holland, we're now looking at up to 40-minute delays. Westbound side of the Bruckner, busy White Plains Road to the Hunts Point Drawbridge.

0: I'm still standing, which reminds me of a dad joke I heard yesterday. Can I tell it real quick?
1: Of course.
0: Okay. All right. So my wife, I told my wife that my back has been hurting. So she recommended that I go to a chiropractor. And I said, I don't want to go to a chiropractor. But I went to a chiropractor. And it turns out I stand corrected. She was right along. I stand corrected.
1: But
0: the chiropractor fixed my back.
1: You need your own little...
0: I really need a rim shot.
1: You need a rim shot really bad.
0: We have a little button here. We have several buttons, actually, that I can choose from. And I only have these sound effects. I got this one.
1: Uh-huh.
0: I got the bell we use for trivia battle.
1: Yeah.
0: I have the winner music.
1: Yeah.
0: And then I have another.
1: Oh.
0: And I have...
1: I think that might have been the one.
0: I should have done the American Idol thing.
1: Yeah.
0: Okay. But I don't have a rim shot on there. I have this. We can do our NFL picks later for our Survivor.
1: That music just makes me, like, nervous.
0: Uh-huh. It does, right?
1: Right.
0: It stresses you out a little bit. And I have this, by the way. Time to wake up Green Day now. September's over.
1: It's time to wake them up.
0: Yeah. Anyway, sorry. We weren't planning on doing this, but
1: no.
0: What were we going to do? I forgot.
1: Well, we were going to talk about how our dining habits have changed because of the economy. Like, yeah, seriously, they have.
0: Yes, it's tough.
1: I think it's very relatable. I know Eric and I, it's made a big difference for us. It's like.
0: You used to eat out more, right?
1: Yeah.
0: And now you kind of pulled back?
1: Yeah, definitely. Mm-hmm. And from delivery service, big time. Like,
0: so
1: we go pick it up.
0: Pick it up, yeah.
1: We have to. So, yeah, Pop Menu did a survey. 67% of Americans spending less on restaurants than we did just a year ago. So a year ago, we were spending an average of $100 a week on restaurants. And now we are down. We were at $115 a year ago. Now we're at $100 a week. A lot of us, dinner is the meal that we're skipping the most. For some, it's lunch and breakfast. Diners are also making changes to the way they dine out to make

0: more affordable. People are opting just for water instead of ordering a beverage to save some money.
1: Well, I got to tell you, I mean, everybody, every place is different. But here in the city, you go to a bar just for a drink, and that drink could be $25, $30.
0: I know.
1: You can't even go to, like, a nice bar and have a drink before your meal, and then, boom, you're in the hole already.
0: Yeah, you're already. Yep. We are ordering appetizers instead of a full meal.
1: Oh, that's all you
0: back.
1: Have?
0: Yes.
1: Okay.
0: And cutting back on alcohol is a big thing.
1: We've been doing that with our kids, by the way. We'll get a kid, like, say, like, for example, we went to Texas Roadhouse in Pennsylvania a couple of weeks ago, and the kids never eat all their food. So we got a kid's meal, and they shared it.
0: Yep, but...
1: because even the kid's meal was too big for one.
0: It makes sense,
1: and I think it had two sliders. So, Miles, you have a slider. Naomi has a slider. Split the fries. Save some money there.
0: And they're good.
1: Uh-huh.
0: Yep. So, cutting back on alcohol, which doesn't apply to your kids, of course. But 40% of diners are saying they're tipping less than they were a year ago.
1: I mean, we've talked about this a lot.
0: I know.
1: Tipping comes up everywhere now. Even when you're picking up, they flip that iPad around.
0: I know. That's the thing.
1: Tipping fatigue is real.
0: I feel like I don't tip less at a restaurant, right? Because
1: I still do 20%.
0: Yeah.
1: I never go below unless it's really bad.
0: At least I do at least 20%, usually more. But it's the big dilemma is when they slide that iPad and they're watching you.
1: And you walked in.
0: And I only got a coffee.
1: And you only got a coffee.
0: Can I please just not? But I feel like if I hit no tip, there's a change in attitude right away. Like, you know?
1: Right.
0: Sometimes. I don't know what to do.
1: Sometimes they'll flip it around and they get like distracted by their boss or whatever.
0: Yes.
1: They'll turn around.
0: Oh, good.
1: And I'll be like, yeah, no tip. Boom.
0: No.
1: Found the rim
0: I'm
1: shot,
0: sorry.
1: By the way.
0: Like, I don't mean to be like that, but you can't. There you go.
1: Yeah.
0: But yeah, can't tip the whole world. It gets hard.
1: Just a tip.
0: A lot of us are going for restaurants that are more affordable, that have meal options, special deals. We're using coupons without shame.
1: 3 o'clock dinners too. Blue plate
0: specials. Oh, blue plate specials. Love those. Some of us are choosing restaurants with loyalty programs. This is just the changing habits.
1: How are you doing it, folks? If you can give us a text, you know, we love text. You could call 1-800-222-1067. Mm-hmm. But you know what? No one likes to pick up the phone and talk anymore. We're too busy. Just text 44363. Are you going out still? Are you dialing it back? How are you managing? Because it is tough times right now.
0: It is.
1: All right, you have the headlines coming up, Christine.
0: Yeah, you said nobody picks up the phone, Cubby, but apparently somebody does, and scientists are studying. Depending on which ear you hold your phone up to, says a lot about your personality.
1: Let's find out.
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2: Christine, you said the music we use for our NFL Survivor pool picks make you nervous?
0: Yes.
2: So can I use this for the news?
0: No.
2: Okay.
0: Too much pressure.
2: Time to talk picks, though, soon. We'll do that.
0: Okay.
2: You have all the headlines, everything we need to know. 6:59, and what do you have?
0: Good morning, Covey. Yes. Well, we have good news about the Yankees, right? They take the wild card series.
2: Off to the next round.
0: Off to the next round. They face the Tampa Bay Rays.
2: On Saturday, right?
0: On Saturday. Okay. So Yankees get some good rest for a couple of days and get ready for that. Also in the news this morning, Congress is on a break until after the midterms. Senate wrapped up its work late yesterday while members of the House left early. So now lawmakers from both sides are in recess until after the November elections. It looks like there's going to be a lot of campaigning happening very soon. So get used to seeing that. If you're looking to pre-order Apple's first foldable iPhone, beware of scams. Malwarebytes reports that there is this very realistic looking pre-order page for the iPhone Duo, and it resembles the Apple page. It's got a tab that offers a $500 voucher. Very deceptive, reportedly using a tool that can break into vulnerable iPhones, which could then steal sensitive data.
2: It's really scary.
0: So we've got to be careful with that. There has also been a parking meter scam around town, but fortunately, police have arrested a suspect. He was putting fake QR code stickers on the parking meters, and then when you went to pay for parking, it was like going into his account.
2: I don't trust anybody anymore.
0: Allegedly.
2: Yeah.
0: Yes. And of course, October is Breast Cancer Awareness Month. The World Health Organization saying in 2024, over 2 million women worldwide were diagnosed with breast cancer. So we'll be raising awareness throughout the month, an event to kick it off today at Grand Central. In sports, baseball, Yankees swept the Red Sox. They won 9-2. They move on to play the Rays on Saturday. Thursday night football, Steelers beat the Steelers. They didn't beat them yet. They play the Browns.
2: Are you picking already?
0: 8:15. I'm not. Would you know, by the way?
2: I'm not picking tonight's game, but what I know what?
0: If one of those guys are going to win, one is going to win.
2: That's actually a good
0: Steelers
2: one, I think.
0: Steelers over the Browns.
2: Because the Browns are surprisingly 2-1.
0: Okay.
2: And Pittsburgh is, what's their record? What are they?
3: 2-1.
2: They're both 2-1. And they're both kind of rivals.
0: And producers, Kristen's going with the Browns, and she usually...
2: It's not your pick.
0: No.
2: It's just your official pick,
0: but between those two teams.
2: But
0: okay,
2: and the Browns are at home tonight. So, all right, this is not an official pick.
0: But
2: maybe take the Browns tonight if you're a betting person.
0: Yeah, I shouldn't have thrown the question out there. It just threw us for a loop. I'm sorry.
2: It's all good.
0: All right. When you're talking on the phone, it still happens from time to time, which ear do you hold the phone up to? Scientists discovered that if you hold the phone to your left ear, you tend to be empathetic, extra creative, and intuitive. And you also don't like to follow the rules. If you hold it to your right ear, chances are you're logical, detail-oriented, and able to devise practical solutions to any problem.
2: Well, I do my right ear, but it's because I'm right-handed.
0: I think
2: Didn't
0: the
2: it come
0: same.
2: Down to that?
0: I think the same. And Kristen is a lefty, and she holds it up to her...
2: She's the only lefty in the room.
0: All right, let's tell the scientists no.
2: Rip that story up.
0: We disagree.
2: All right, let's talk about which character from Top Gun you want to be. You want to be Goose, Maverick, Iceman, maybe Charlie, or Viper. Just pick one.
0: Okay, Viper.
2: Viper. All right, I'm Goose.
0: Okay.
2: Okay, Light FM. Crank it up. Rock and roll, Kenny Loggins.

0: One of the first soundtracks I bought in 1986, I bought the Top Gun soundtrack for that song. Oh, and Take My Breath Away, too, was on there.
1: Oh, that's a big song.
0: And it was October 1st, 1982, that the first compact disc player went on sale. So it was, how many years ago today? $625, by the way.
1: Whoa.
0: Was the first compact disc player. I didn't get one when they came out, but I did get my first CD player, I think, in 85. And then the first CD I ever bought... Top Gun was a soundtrack, and the first CD I ever bought was The Cars' Greatest Hits.
1: Oh, wow. You remember all this stuff?
0: In 85. And they came in a big, long box. I don't know if you remember that.
1: They used to.
0: It was a total waste of paper.
1: Right. Then they discovered that was a waste.
0: And then But they did that in the beginning.
1: Oh, because of the albums.
0: And they wanted to get... Yeah, they wanted the CDs to stick out.
1: Yeah.
0: And get your attention.
1: Yeah.
0: And then they realized we're wasting a lot of paper.
1: Right.
0: Here.
1: And I think the shelves were set up for that at the time, too, you know?
0: But man, October 1st, 1982. Would you buy... If this was 82, do you think $625... I know it was a lot of money back then.
1: Yeah.
0: But do you think people were running to the stores to get one? I don't think... I don't know if people knew the technology was there yet, or if it was just going to be a thing. I don't know.
1: Isn't it like today, like if you want the latest tech, if that's what you're into?
0: I had a buddy of mine put a DAT player in his car because he thought DAT players are going to take over the world.
1: I thought that was... I thought DATs were only in radio.
0: Pretty much it only ended up in radio.
1: Yeah, that's like the only time I heard of it was like starting to work in radio. I never... Yeah. A DAT player, wow.
0: Can you remember your first CD? Or do you remember one CD you had?
1: Well, like Sting stands out to me a lot.
0: Sting, okay.
1: Because I loved...
0: All the Police stuff, too?
1: I was more into Sting.
0: When he went solo?
1: When he went solo. I told you, Dream of the Blue Turtles was, like, for me, life-changing.
0: Great album.
1: Yeah.
0: Great album.
1: Yeah, but we're... Yeah. He's going out on... He's on tour right now.
0: I'm sure he'll be back.
1: I should let him know I need to go see him again. I saw him many times
0: in
1: concert.
0: He's such a great guy.
1: Yeah.
0: I mean, you could tell, we interviewed him not too long ago. And we
1: with
0: asked,
1: Shaggy.
0: With Shaggy.
1: Yeah.
0: And you could tell he's answered some of these questions a million times, mm-hmm. but he still does it with poise, kindness, and tells a good story. So.
1: And he's really good because I think he puts up with my fangirlness.
0: Yeah, you're a true
1: fan. Because that tends to come out when he's around.
0: He's a good-looking dude.
1: Of course he is. Yeah.
0: Yeah.
1: Yep.
0: So anyway, October 1st, first CD player went on sale. And by the way, happy birthday to Walt Disney World. It was October 1st, 1971 that Walt Disney World opened in Florida.
1: Oh,
0: and producer Kristen wasn't born yet, but her spirit was in line.
1: Yes.
0: Waiting to be born, to be there. 55 years old.
1: She was in Disney baby heaven waiting to come here.
0: I wonder what the price of a season pass was back then. Because now an annual pass, I believe, is a grand? No, or higher. How much? $1,600 for an annual pass to Disney. Because some people that live in the New York area still buy the annual because they get down there so much with the kids.
1: They go often and it's got to be worth it. Yeah. But yeah, you've got to go a lot of trips.
0: A lot of trips. And then the airfare adds up.
1: Yeah, there's that.
0: All right. So that's what's going on this October 1st. It's 106.7 Light FM.
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0: 1. It is day 1 of October, 106.7 Light FM, Cubby and Christine in the morning. And October means a lot of things. We're really kind of getting in the fall feel.
1: It means fall, for sure.
0: It means fall.
1: Yes.
0: I mean, I know it turned fall 2 weeks ago, but for some reason, when October comes around,
1: yeah,
0: I feel like every leaf should be now orange.
1: Exactly. Like yes. So there's a color scheme change that seems to happen with the fall. And Cubby, there's always trendsetters, fashionistas who are telling us what colors are in for this fall season. Taking a center stage, they said, is tomato red.
0: Tomato red.
1: Tomato red
0: is just a really dark red.
1: Pop of color in your shoes, socks, or accessories. This bold shade has a way of instantly drawing attention and tying a whole look together. Also really big for fall, midnight navy. Equal parts timeless and trendy.
0: I saw them open up for Bon Jovi a long time ago, Midnight Navy. They were really good, by the way. I don't know where that happened to them.
1: This shade channels some classic prep school style while giving any look a sleek, sophisticated edge. Chocolate brown.
0: Oh, they used to open up.
1: They were the opener to the opener.
0: To the opener.
1: Yes.
0: And they had a label and everything.
1: Yes.
0: I haven't heard from them in years.
1: No. Just search Instagram. Maybe you can find them. Dependable is your favorite sweater. Chocolate brown returns every fall, but this year it's stepping into the spotlight, kids. Rich hue adds warmth, depth, effortless polished touch to any look. And finally, pink and cream. Separately, they're great, but together they're one of fall's prettiest color combinations. Shades of pink were everywhere on the runways this year, and when paired with soft, creamy neutrals, they create a look that is equal parts fresh, feminine, and effortlessly chic. And I'm seeing the combo of chocolate brown with pink together.
0: Right.
1: In a lot of the stores, and it looks beautiful.
0: All kidding aside, when you read these stories, do you like follow it to a T, or is it kind of in the back of your mind when you're shopping? Do you take all of that and say, I gotta buy red.
1: No, I don't think, I have to buy it.
0: Tomato red, I gotta buy
1: it. But it kind of confirms what I'm seeing. Do you know what I mean? So I go out shopping and that's what's
0: on the rack?
1: Yeah, that's what's being suggested. And it's like, okay. But they are beautiful combos and you do like to see something different. So.
0: Yeah. I love combos, by the way, as a snack.
1: Yeah.
0: Just wanted to throw that in.
1: Fries.
0: Yeah, and fries.
1: Fries.
0: Oh, yeah. You want to play a trivia battle? We have a prize for you, 1-800-222-1067. We need two people to play. Whoever wins what?
1: Tickets to In the Heights at New York City Center. 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

0: 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Time for a trivia battle. We'll play in just a few minutes. I have Naperna from Bellmead. She's on hold. She'll play on Team Cubby, Christine.
1: All right. And returning champ, Tony, is standing by.
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2: Thursday, October 1st. Christine, it is time for a trivia battle. Okay. And on Team Cubby today is Naperna from Bellmead, New Jersey. That's such a pretty name. Tell me what's behind the name Naperna.
3: I'm of Indian origin, and it means someone who's very astute at something.
4: Oh,
2: I like that.
4: It's going to be a big challenge today, then.
2: Okay. Real quick, Naperna, what do you do for a living?
3: I'm a college counselor at a high school.
2: Mm-hmm. All right. Well, good luck to you. Now, tell everybody about the competition, Christine.
4: Tony in Monmouth County. Good morning, Tony.
5: Good morning.
4: And welcome back.
5: Thanks.
4: Tony has won once in the past.
2: Do you know what Tony told producer Kristen off the air?
4: What?
2: I'd like to be on Team Christine.
4: And that makes me so happy.
2: Yeah, why is that?
5: Well, it seems like my good luck charm. I won Aww. Before at her, and so, you know.
4: Very
5: let's
4: nice.
5: Go for it, right?
4: Thank you. Let's keep the streak going.
2: All right.
4: Yeah.
2: We're going streaking.
4: Okay.
2: Here we go. For those that don't know how to play, Naperna, you'll get three questions. Tony, you'll get three questions. Best out of three wins the game. Naperna, Libra is one zodiac sign that falls in October. What is the other sign? Is it A, Scorpio, B, Virgo, or C, Sagittarius?
3: Can you repeat the answers again?
2: Okay, Scorpio, Virgo, or Sagittarius is the other sign in October other than Libra. 3 seconds.
3: Sagittarius.
2: No, sorry. The answer is Scorpio. Scorpio. And by the way, all the questions on Trivia Battle today are October themed.
4: Okay.
2: A little hint for you.
4: All right, Tony. Here we go. What is October's birthstone? Is it A, topaz, B, sapphire, or C, opal?
5: Topaz?
4: No. Sorry. It's opal.
2: All right. 0-0. Naperna. Here we go. What part of Germany does Oktoberfest take place? Is it an A, Frankfurt, B, Munich, or C, Hamburg?
3: Hamburg.
2: Hamburg. No, it's Munich. We have no score.
4: Okay, Tony, what holiday does Canada celebrate on the second Monday of October? A, Thanksgiving, B, Mother's Day, C, Canada Day.
5: Oh, man, I think I know this. My company is an international company. I think Thanksgiving.
4: You got it. Yes.
2: So, Tony, with a 1-0 lead, Naperna, you need this to tie it up. Are you ready?
3: Yes.
2: What product is officially banned in Hollywood on Halloween night? You can't buy it on Halloween night if you're in Hollywood, California. A, silly string, B, masks, or C, alcohol?
3: Silly string.
2: Silly string is correct. We're all tied
4: we
2: up 1-1.
4: Tie. Tony, for the win, what year was the first recorded use of the phrase trick-or-treat? A, 1927, B, 1935,

0: 1949.
1: I'll take an educated guess. 1935?
0: No. Sorry, Tony, it was 1927. This leads us to a tie.
2: A tie. All right, Kristen, write down a number between 1 and 200. 1 and 200. She's writing it down right now. We have no idea what she's writing down. Nipura, take a guess between 1 and 200. Whoever's closest will win.
3: 124.
2: Okay, that's Napurna. And Tony?
1: 100.
2: Hold it up, Kristen. And Christine, if you could speak
0: for her. The number is 31, which would make Tony our winner.
2: Tony wins again!
0: Congratulations, Tony. Nipurna, you did
1: Thank you. You
0: did a beautiful job, and you know you can call us again, right?
1: Yes,
3: thank
1: of course.
3: Thank you so much.
1: I
3: really had fun.
0: Aw, thank you.
2: Thank you, Nipurna. Play again. We really
0: mean
2: that.
0: Thank you.
2: And, yeah, spotlight on Tony.
0: Tony, congrats. You're going to see In the Heights at New York City Center. It's going to be a great show.
1: Wow, I'll take my daughter. She goes to school in the city.
2: Well, hold on 1 second. We got you. Kristen will get you information. Maybe there's something to that whole Christine good luck charm.
0: Yes, now, you know I believe in the whammy. Don't whammy us.
2: Everybody's going to want to be on Team Christine now. Actually, we're going to take a break from Trivia Battle tomorrow.
0: Okay.
2: And we're going to do a flashback track on a flashback Friday. So okay. Trivia Battle comes back on Monday. You have the news coming up, Christine?
0: I do. So we're going to check out those headlines and women's misconceptions about men at work.
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0: delays. GW Bridge, 45 to 50 minutes upper deck, half-hour delays to the lower deck. Yonkers, westbound Cross County, busy Midland Avenue to the Sawmill River Parkway. There's an accident on the ramp. FDR Drive backed up southbound 40s into 14th Street with construction. Alternate side in effect citywide.
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3: It is 8 o'clock, the very first day of October. Happy Thursday. Christine has everything you need to know.
0: Happy Yankee Day.
3: Happy Yankee
0: Day.
3: Yeah, they won last night.
0: They won last night, so they're moving on. They will be facing the Tampa Bay Rays.
3: Correct.
0: Okay.
3: Saturday.
0: On Saturday. Yep. American League Divisional Series. Congrats to the Yanks. The Fly Dubai pilot who safely landed a passenger jet after being stabbed in the cockpit is being called a hero. He is now recovering in the hospital, and he is Captain Muchar. He supposedly was stabbed by the co-pilot during the flight to Israel in an attempt, this is all alleged at the moment, to crash the jet carrying 174 people. So all of those people remain safe.
3: Yeah, they're so lucky. I mean, yeah. Some of the footage I've seen is just so scary.
0: Isn't it?
3: Yeah.
0: Incredibly scary. Here in town, maybe they make you as crazy as they make me. You know those pedicabs? You come outside a Broadway show and they're blaring. They're so loud.
3: Yep. They want you to get in for, mm-hmm. $100 to go two blocks.
0: They make it up as they go. Allegedly. So there is a councilwoman here in New York City. She has two bills. One is that they have to list their rates because tourists are being charged all different prices.
3: Good.
0: And the other is they got to take it down a notch or two or three or four or more. They have to watch it with the noise levels.
3: Yeah, you can like hear that bass coming.
0: Oh.
3: Remember after we saw MJ the Musical like four times? And every time we came out of MJ the Musical, there was one of those pedicabs cranking up like Bad by Michael Jackson.
0: Right.
3: Trying to get you. I know what they're trying to do.
0: They stayed on theme.
3: Yeah.
0: But they were a little too much. Money's crazy. Right? Exactly. Nike is releasing its new Caitlin Clark signature shoe. The Caitlin Ones will be available starting today, Nike.com and at retailers. It comes in Caitlin Blue and warning code Yellow. Nike says the shoes are built for the speed, range, and unpredictability of Clark's game. And October, of course, is here. It is Breast Cancer Awareness Month. The World Health Organization says in 2024, over 2 million women worldwide were diagnosed with breast cancer. So there will be an event at Grand Central later today to mark the start of the month and to raise awareness. And back to sports. Yankees swept the Red Sox. They won last night 9-2 and moving on to the Rays on Saturday. Thursday night football. Steelers play the Browns at 8:15. And ladies, apparently some misconceptions we have about guys, especially at work. Many women think strong-willed and decisive men are the most successful ones at work. But it's a myth. According to research, the most successful men are those who know how to collaborate.
3: And listen.
0: Congratulations, Kevy.
3: Stop, collaborate, and listen.
0: Yes.
3: Like Ice Ice Baby.
0: Right, exactly. Another male untruth. Men are less emotional than women. Studies show that men have feelings like we do. Just as many emotions as women. They're just taught to hide them.
3: Yep. And I do that every single day.
0: Oh, did you want to cry every day? I hope not.
3: No. just waking up early, the tears come
0: all of
3: down
0: us
3: my cheek.
0: Cry, yes. At 3 o'clock in the morning.
3: I've had my coffee. I'm good to go. Mm-hmm. All right, Christine, thank you. We got some clouds out there. I think we could see some sun by afternoon and a high of 76.

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1: Yes.
0: That was a good one. 106.7 Light FM. Cubby, Christine, producer Kristen's hanging out with us. There is an NFL football game tonight. Therefore, we need to have our Survivor Pool picks in. Are you nervous, Christine?
1: Yes.
0: Let me tell you why it's going to be an exciting weekend. Because we're all tied. You know, mm-hmm. with most Survivor Pools, if you miss one, you're out. But we did two strikes this year.
1: Yeah.
0: So we all have one strike now remaining. So you can't miss anymore.
1: We're like in the wild card playoffs.
0: It's life support almost.
1: Yeah.
0: So if somebody misses this weekend, they're out. And if we all win, then great. It just moves right along. But if you don't know what a Survivor Pool is, it's a sports contest where we're going to pick one team to win outright each week. And if they advance and you're correct, then boom, you're still in it. But if you miss, boom, you're out.
1: Okay.
0: Well, ladies first. Who have you decided? Which game are you taking and who's going to win, Christine?
1: Very nervous about this one, Cubby.
0: Why are you nervous?
1: Because I hate to go against a New York team. But the only reason I am is because the Bears are Bears and I need to stick with animals. So I'm going to choose, the Bears over the Jets.
0: Not a bad pick.
1: Okay.
0: Jets in Chicago. Mm-hmm. I'm a Jets fan, but I'm a little shaky on that game, too.
1: Okay.
0: Not a bad pick, Christine.
1: All right, thank you.
0: Chicago Bears, it's official, over the Jets.
1: Yeah.
0: That's Christine.
1: Sorry,
0: Nagy.
1: I'm sorry. Okay.
0: Producer Kristen, you're not allowed to talk, but can you yell far or can you just mouth it to me? Who are you picking? You're still making a decision? She has papers all around her. She's still looking at the papers.
1: Well, she's good at analyzing.
0: Oh,
1: you go, Cubby.
0: She just pointed to me. You go.
1: You know, it's like at a restaurant. Oh, you order first. Gives me an extra 10 seconds.
0: All right, I'm going with the Minnesota Vikings over the Miami Dolphins. The Dolphins are the team to go to, really, if you want a surefire, like, win. Don't pick them. Just go for whoever's playing them. So I'm going Minnesota over Dolphins. Do you know there's speculation, Christine? Some NFL experts are thinking that the Dolphins might go 0-17. They're that bad this year.
1: Wow.
0: So if you're in a survivor pool, always go against the Dolphins if you can. And I can because I haven't picked the Vikings before.
1: Oh, man.
0: So Vikings over Dolphins.
1: All right. And producer Kristen, you're doing the same?
0: You're doing the same? Yeah. There's no rules against that. So you're doing the same? All right. So Kristen's going with Vikings over Dolphins as well. And one more time, Christine, Bears over the Jets in Chicago.
1: With my apologies.
0: But you do know that if the Jets end up pulling this off, you're out.
1: Yeah, you guys are getting breakfast for sure.
0: All right.
1: Maybe this will guarantee the Jets will win.
0: There you go.
1: Yeah.
0: The good luck charm, maybe.
1: Yes.
0: We'll see what happens. Both of these games, by the way, are being played this weekend. There's a game tonight, but no one's picking it. Steelers-Browns. All right, Christine, let's give something away. Looking for caller 10 at 1-800-222-1067.
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0: 106.7 Light FM with Cubby and Christine, our good friend Kelly Clarkson. 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
1: And of course, I think we'll be hearing Thriller very soon as well.
0: Oh,
1: right?
0: That's a good point. Yes. I have it ready to go, but okay, not quite yet, because Susan in East Brunswick, New Jersey, listening at work, wants PYT.
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0: Did you say spice?
1: I did.
0: Here we go. 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

0: 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Hope you're feeling good this morning. Might be a little dragging if you're up late watching the Yankee victory last night.
1: Yes. Can we just bask in this win for a while, Cubby?
0: We get a couple of days, Christine, yeah. And then we take on Tampa Bay Saturday.

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1: yeah,
0: we're done.
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0: 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Do you see our relief in the hallway? Here she comes.
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1: Let me be your hero. Would you dance?

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And would you save my soul tonight? Would you tremble if I touched your lips? Or would you laugh? Oh, please tell me this.

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Good morning. I'm Helen Little. It's a brand new day today. You know, there has never been a day like today. There is never going to be another one identical to it. That is what's so cool. It is unique, and we can make whatever we want of today. So let's make it great together. Shut up!

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Good morning, I'm Helen Little. Looking forward to spending this day playing some of your favorite songs for you, like this one from Foreigner.

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We've got a better variety for your workday. I'm Helen Little. Well, the Yankees are advancing to the next round of the playoffs. They'll be taking on Tampa after sweeping the Red Sox. Go Yankees.

Savage Garden on 106.7 Light FM, where we've got a better variety for your workday. Good morning, I'm Helen Little. I saw this story yesterday, I think it was, about a couple of dogs that basically flagged down the cops to help their owner who had a medical emergency. And it was such an interesting story. It looked like something out of a movie, to be honest with you. But there's research that's being done that dog owners may have a longer life, not because your dog goes out and finds the cops to help you in a medical emergency, but because, you know, other factors like, you know, taking them for walks and actually the company that they provide. So if you don't have a dog and you're thinking about it, you may want to consider that. And coming up this weekend, North Shore Animal League is also going to be having their Adopt-A-Fest, so making it easy for you to pick up a

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0: Madonna on 106.7 Light FM, a better variety for your workday. Good afternoon, I'm Helen Little. So I've always been a fan of Jeopardy. I love trivia and answering questions. And I mean, I'll be honest, I don't think I would do very well on the show because those people are like super smart. But I might be good on this one, ESPN Jeopardy. So it's like sports trivia. I'm okay in sports trivia, but here's what's really cool. They are now doing an open casting to fans who think that they might be good at sports trivia. So if that's something you're good at, you could apply to win as much as $300,000 in cash prizes just by playing ESPN Jeopardy. So it's easy to apply. You got to be at least 18, and you can't have competed on any version of Jeopardy before. I think that's most of us. But yeah, you can take the test and see if you can be a part of ESPN Jeopardy. Win yourself some money.
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Good afternoon, I'm Helen Little. 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

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A bit of variety for your workday. I'm Helen Little. The WNBA playoffs continue for the Liberty after a historic first-round upset at the top seed, and they will continue their playoff run this weekend in Atlanta on Sunday.

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Taylor Swift has confirmed she will be performing at the... Oh, not performing. She will be at the CMAs. I don't want to say she's performing, but she'll be there. Here she is with Elizabeth Taylor.

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I'm Helen Little. Tonight you can watch the iHeartRadio Music Festival on Disney Plus and Hulu. 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

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I'll tell you all about their experience coming up after this one. It is Harry with his One Direction mates and What Makes You Beautiful on Light FM.

0: Harry Styles and One Direction on Light FM. And my family and some friends went to see him last night at Madison Square Garden, show number 16 out of 30. And I waited up to hear all about it. They had a great time. He ran around that center stage oval walkway, interacting with fans who were holding up their signs, the lighting during Aperture. And I have learned that style is very important when going to see Styles. They were wearing their sparkly and glittery tops and jeans and that all-important accessory, those disco ball earrings.
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0: New York's best variety on Light FM. It's Rich, and my wife and daughter went to see Harry Styles last night at Madison Square Garden, wearing those sparkly and glittery clothes to the show, and they had a great time. So what did I do? Texted my friend Mike, and we met up at the Irish pub to watch the Yankee game. Fans yelling at all the TV sets, and the Yankees beat the Red Sox 9-2. They will now advance and move on to the American League Division Series, taking on the Tampa Bay Rays. Game one set for this Saturday in Florida at 6:30.
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0: New York's best variety on Light FM. It's Rich Kaminsky, and I didn't get to go last weekend because of the nor'easter, so planning to do it this weekend. And since it is October, a good idea to visit the pumpkin farm and pick out what will become our jack-o'-lantern. Well, how long will that pumpkin last? If it's healthy, it can be from 8 to 12 weeks, but when you carve it, yeah, they don't stick around as long, just 5 to 10 days.
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Haven't heard this one in a while. Janet Jackson and Escapade.

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1: Let me be your hero. 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

And it's just one of the things we like to do here at Light FM. 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
1: It's just about 8 o'clock in the greatest city in the world. 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I'm Delilah welcoming you into New York's official home for requests and dedications. 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Hi, you found Delilah. Who's this?
2: This is Noel.
1: Noel, what can I do for you?
2: Me and my fiance are getting married next month. We've been together for 9 years, and we're having trouble finding a wedding song for our first dance, and we were hoping that you would help us with that.
1: 9 years you've been dating?
2: Oh, yes.
1: My goodness.
2: Yes, and we're getting married in November, 3 days before our 10-year anniversary.
1: Together. And so you don't have AC?